fucking guest star right now. And I gotta say that I have been waiting all my fucking life to share a stage with this man from Phoenix, Arizona. And I'm talking about Rob Halford from Judas Priest.

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2: What we've got here is failure to communicate. Some men you just can't reach. So you get what we had here last week, which is the way he wants it. Well, he gets it. I don't like it.

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1: Well.
2: En el 96.3 de tu dial, Radio 5 Saltos.